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2: We are ready.
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13: Siapa bakal muncul juara dunia? 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

0: 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Behind the back and the chow, chow,
1: I'm Phil
0: chow.
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